I have to say that once this show finishes and the summer tunes cease to percolate through the airwaves, you probably have to put your thermostat up to compensate for the temperature drop. But never mind, we're in the last hour of this show. We've got Beatles, Good Day Sunshine, and War, Summer, coming next.

can almost feel the sea spray from that record. And the next one, America, Muskrat Love, memories of sunbathing, West Bay, Dorset, back in 1973, the year this came out.

0: is Run Radio. You're tuned to Jeff's Sunday Extra, and today it's the last of my summer specials. It's called Summer Set, and the sun hasn't set just yet, but it will be down probably around 7 or just afterwards. I think this is one of the last, very last days where the sunset happens after 7 p.m. rather than before. And I've noticed the days I've been drawing in quite rapidly in the recent days and weeks. Anyway, that means we're heading into autumn, of course, and that's a whole new ball game. Right, still to come, we've got the Isley Brothers, we've got the Birds, we've got Love and the Youngbloods coming up next.
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2: Well, when I joined Good Neighbours, I only had one free hour a week, but they made me feel very welcome.
1: But I'm not qualified.
2: 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You'd be great.
1: But great at what?
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1: Well, I'm pretty sure I could do that.
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Okay, just two songs remaining before the end of the show. We've got the Zombies' Time of the Season up next, followed by Alan Hull, Numbers, Brackets, Travelling Band. First one from 1967, the second one from 1973. So, in just a few minutes, the sun will set for the last time on summer 2026. And after this show, I've gone 7 p.m, all the playlists, summer playlists, will be put into storage till the 21st of June, by which time I'll be closing in on my 70th birthday. Shock, shock, horror. Anyway, enough of that sort of talk. So this has been Jeff's summer set and the culmination of my summer anthem shows throughout the summer season. And we're going to have the Zombies' Time of the Season.

Okay, just one more song for you, Alan Hull, Numbers Travelling Band. And that'll take us to the end of the show. So thank you for tuning in. Don't forget to tell your friends if you enjoyed it. And you can also download our app for free, which will tell you about the presenters and what show's on when. Okay, that's it for now.

Okay, seconds away from being timed out. So thank you for tuning in. Hope you've enjoyed the show, which has come to you live from state-of-the-art studios in Woodham Runshire, England. I'm back tomorrow morning, 9 a.m. with the continuing ventures of the 50th anniversary Classic Countdown 1976. See you then. Enjoy the rest of your summer.

Lovely people, and welcome to Yaya After Hours. That was Alison Goldfrapp getting us underway with Hey, Hi, Hello. And after that, Ten Snake and Fiora with Overnight. I've always loved the way Alison has evolved, you know, whether it was the cinematic world of Goldfrapp or her more recent solo releases. She somehow manages to sound

nostalgic and futuristic at exactly the same time. And I probably told you the story that she did go to my son's and daughter's school at All Hallows in Farnham, apparently. There you go. And then Ten Snake is one of those producers that I trust completely. Every record has that warmth, that groove, and just enough nostalgia to pull you in. And honestly, that feels a little bit like this time of year. One minute we're eating dinner in the garden, and the next we're reaching for a jumper after sunset, aren't we? I have my jumper on at the moment and my lovely socks that my daughter bought me. She likes to buy me these kind of these bedtime socks, and this time of year it's perfect. But I'm not quite ready to give up some yet, though. I spent part of the weekend down in Brighton, and it felt like everyone had exactly the same idea. It was very, very busy. The beach was packed, the cafes were overflowing, and it felt as though the whole country was trying to squeeze one last little drop out of summer before autumn officially arrives. So yes, but we had a very lovely time. I will tell you all about that sort of shortly. But let's turn the streetlights up with a bit of Flurry. Here we go.

There's something about the evenings at the moment that suit tracks like that perfectly. And I listened, we had someone, didn't we, Justin? I know you're listening. Who was performing at a house party in Brighton, a white party we were for our sins. And sounded a bit like that. And the light definitely hangs around a little later than it will in a few weeks. But you can definitely feel the seasons changing, can't you? And Justin reminded me, it was actually stormy on Saturday night in Brighton. Well, yeah, it was. It was actually. The beach was really, really going, wasn't it? The sort of definitely don't want to be stepping in there. And actually, they said, do not swim. Very, very dangerous. But anyway, we're kind of in that lovely in-between space, aren't we? Sort of a bit between sort of summer and autumn and don't really know what to wear. And it's very, very strange. You're trying to sort of pack and you think, what am I going to put in my suitcase? And it's jeans and something that's lighter. But we got caught out on Saturday, and then on Sunday we had a very lovely, lovely afternoon at Soho House in Brighton. Anyway, let's glide into Agnes with 24 Hours. And what a difference 24 hours can make when your kids are ill, hey? Let's go.

That was Agnes with 24 Hours, and she has such a gift, doesn't she, for those big emotional pop records, and this one feels made for driving with the windows down, doesn't it, while pretending September isn't actually happening. Although Justin said to me today that he was in Islington, and it felt like a very, very summer, lovely day. I can't remember what he said, actually. Now I can't remember what you said, darling. Anyway, let's keep moving. Next up is On Your Side by Penguin Prison. Here we go.

Ah, that was Penguin Prison and Soren Bryce there with On Your Side. I always think Penguin Prison records have a feel-good quality about them, don't they? They never try too hard. They just arrive and they quietly improve your mood. A bit like this guy I'm looking at on TikTok at the moment. He's dancing down the beach. And I want to be that person, you know, on the beach, you know, grooving, mood without any stress, you know, just dancing. Although I did see a woman today, I think it was on Instagram, who had too much to drink on Bondi Beach, and the lifeguards had to try and keep her out of the water. End up having to call the police, but she was obviously grooving a little bit too much. She was falling over, actually. It was quite interesting to witness. Anyway, yes, yeah, so not that kind of grooving, you know, a little bit more kind of in control. Next up, we have, as luck would have it, almost as though I planned it, we have Control by Satin Jackets.

That Satin Jackets with Control. If Yahya After Hours had a resident artist, it might honestly be Satin Jackets. Everything he releases seems designed for that moment, you know, when the sun has gone down, but you're not quite ready to call it a night. Well, last night I was in bed about 2 a.m. But anyway, you know, that happens quite often. I actually went to bed on Saturday night at 5 a.m. I'm very sorry, Justin. I left my phone at the place and we walked all the way home. Well, we didn't walk home, we walked home to the hotel. And then we walked back and I said, oh, where's my phone? So I had to catch an Uber back, pick up my phone and catch an Uber back to the hotel. I'm very sorry, darling. It cost quite a lot of money. But that's what happens when you have a very good night. You know, you're not really in charge of like where you put your phone. And we were doing musical chairs and, oh, very good fun. Lots and lots of sort of music on and lots of people to talk to. Anyway, next up is one from me. Are you the intense hit or the slow brew? That's what I want to know. Are you the favorite line or the whole song? Let me know. Send me a message.

And that was the whole song, One of Mine. I always find it slightly surreal playing my own music alongside artists I've admired for years. But it's also one of the things I love most about doing the show. And I was looking at TikTok tonight, and there's a couple who perform live karaoke, and they're singing covers of popular songs in their pajamas. They are called Mr. and Mrs. Nixon. So if you're out there, Mr. and Mrs. Nixon, send me a message. Tell me, come and listen to the show. I'd like to have you on. We can have a little chat. They are a singer and guitarist, and they're called SNB Music. So there you go. Everyone is out there doing their music and doing their thing. But if you are there, Mr. and Mrs. Nixon, give me a call and I'll have you on the show. We can have a little chat. Anyway, next up is A Sun in Your Eyes by Alex Parker. I had a lot of sun in my eyes at the pool in a Soho house in Brighton, actually. Got to have the right kind of level of sort of, you know, when you've got blue eyes like I do, or green, mine are actually green, you know, it is a danger to have those sun in your eyes, isn't it? And it's getting lower, isn't it? This is Alex Parker. Let's go.

That was Alex Parker there with Sun in Your Eyes. Very appropriate, really, because despite the cooler evenings, we've still managed to hold on to a few beautiful days recently, haven't we? And I'm not trying to complain because I know what's coming. I know what's coming. I've been looking at, like, this very funny TikTok, isn't it? It's like, I'm sitting there. It's like, if you can do 100 seat leg raises every day, if you can do 100 knee lifts, if you can do 100 cross body knee things, and oh, I don't know, goes on and on and on, 100 this, then you will have great abs. Well, that's pretty obvious, isn't it? Tell me something I don't already know. Anyway, let's get on with a bit of music. We don't want to be looking at all these knee crunches. My set of partners said to me, darling, you need to get to the gym because I have this spasm in my back today. I'm sitting here doing it for him. I've been doing some work and I've been doing some bits and pieces. And I've been sitting here since 11 a.m. And by the time I finish, it'll be 11 p.m. So that's 12 hours. And I haven't actually made it outside. Anyway, that's the way the cookie crumbles. So I'm not going to complain. We are just going to get on with a bit of Electric Love. This is the Oliver Remix by Bournes.

It's 21:41 or 9:41 p.m. And that's The Magician with You and Me. One of those records that never really seems to age. Sorry, what am I talking about? I'm talking about like You and Me. We haven't played that yet, have we? I was talking about Oliver, the remix, Electric Love. Sorry, I always listen to the one ahead. But I do love that one. It's really, really cool. It's like it's a very dance-floor friendly one, isn't it? It still sounds super fantastic. A great pop song. Anyway, I've been looking at sort of, it's because I'm distracted, I have been looking at Instagram, and I've been looking at these useful home remedies. You know, I'm honestly sticking a lemon to your heel with a bit of a honey and sugar paste, and then wrapping it in cling film. Always involves wrapping it in cling film, doesn't it? And then you've got this one where you put savoy cabbages on your knee. I'm not really sure why. I didn't really sort of read that. And then sticking your foot in some a bag of sparkling water. Don't know really what that does. But anyway, if you have any really good home remedies, can you send them to me? Because my mum has the best. You know, mothers always know best, don't they? And I'm going to read out the best. Okay, so if you send me any, tell me your favorite home remedy. What really kind of like treats? Well, actually, I don't probably really want to know the ailment because that might make me feel a bit queasy. But you could kind of tell me kind of like, you know, some non kind of queasy type ailments that you might have that you can sort of treat, maybe like a sort of sore knee or a stiff back or something like that. But anyway, next up we have, this could be like The Magician, isn't it? Like, you know, it is like a magic kind of treatment, isn't it? You know, we have The Magician with You and Me. Okay, let's go.

And that was Magician with You and Me. And I have to say, I've got quite a creative week ahead. Yeah, talking about that. Tomorrow evening, I am heading to a BAFTA screening to see the new Tom Cruise film, Digger. Yes, I'm not on the red carpet tonight, but apparently Prince William and Princess Kate were at the premiere tonight in London. Yes, they were. They were, of course they were, and I'm obviously not going to be like dressing up like Kate Middleton, am I? But I will be attending, and I will see Tom Cruise on stage. And I'm definitely not going to say, as I said to Justin, I'm not going to say, wow, he's much shorter in real life than I thought. Sorry, Tom. I hope you're not listening. Anyway, we are going there. And then later in the week, next day, we're going to be making a trip to the BFI to watch The Cry of the Owl. So it's shaping up to one of those weeks that is completely fueled by film, music, and probably too much coffee. Although Justin has decaf, and I'm very much a whiskey, wine, and caffeine addict. So there you go. Next up, we have Hypnotize by Purple Disco Machine.

That was Hypnotized from Purple Disco Machine and Sophie and the Giants. One of those records that seems to have earned that modern classic status. It sounds fresh every time I hear it. And Purple Disco Machine has this incredible ability to make records feel nostalgic and brand new at exactly the same time. Anyway, I'm going to go back to kind of, you know, Tom Cruise and Digger. You know, why not? Why not? It's very exciting. I'm hoping that I might get like a little bit of a shoulder rub. You never know. But William and Kate's parents, apparently the premier at the Odeon's Lux Leicester Square, is in support of the UK's film and TV charity. And whilst William is not a patron of that charity, he is president of the British Academy of Film and Television Arts, so BAFTA. So maybe he's going to be an appearance tomorrow. Who knows? But apparently Digger was filmed in the UK at Pinewood Studios. And, good enough reason for them to attend, isn't it, I guess? They're obviously not going to be in attendance. But maybe they're going to be in attendance tomorrow. What do you think, Justin? I don't know. Could be fun. I do not know what to wear. And I have a very busy night tonight, so I haven't actually got a plan. Never mind. Let's stay in that dreamy disco lane and let's put on one of my favorites. This is Cannons with Fire for You.

That was Cannons with Fire For You. Cannons have become one of those bands I come back to again and again, as you probably know. Everything they do feels like cinematic, doesn't it? It's like it's already attached to a memory that you haven't kind of quite made yet, you know? And here's another one that never fails to lift the mood. This is Don't Give Up by Groove Armada.

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2: Groove Armada there, and they've been soundtracking nights out, nights in, road trips and recovery days for decades now. Some artists just become part of the furniture of your musical life, don't they? And Groove Armada are certainly that. And speaking of life, mine is looking slightly ridiculous this week in the best possible way. I should talk to you about things that I get sort of obsessed with, you know, but one of them is tips and tricks, you know, some more elaborate than others. You know, sometimes I'm sitting there thinking, you know, why did I not think of that? You know what I mean? It's like, why did I not think of like putting something in that sort of little clear thing and putting it in my blah, blah, blah. I don't know. But I sit there and I look at them and I think, I'm going to do that. And then I forget. Well, in another lifetime. Which is where we're going to go. We're going to go with another lifetime. And that scavenger hunt. This is Another Lifetime by Luxury.

Ah, oh, I love this one. It feels nostalgic without getting stuck in the past. That was Another Lifetime from Luxury Music, Film, Website Projects. My brain is going to be very busy this week, but even though it's going to be very busy, I have to say, now I still look at everything on social media, don't I? Like clean eating, easy ab workouts, how collar can clean your dirty pans, how to get rid of the smoker's lines. I don't smoke, so like, why would I even look at that? Just get out of my algorithm. Why don't you? Cooking the perfect Italian pasta. Well, you know, I get on a tonda. You know, I know how to cook the perfect pasta because I have a Michelin-starred pasta that arrives on my doorstep every Friday. Although I can cook my own pasta, don't get me wrong. Or someone who is 68 who says they look 25. Come on, you don't. You know, music though is so much calmer and so much cooler. So let's just get on with it, shall we? This is Where You Shined, one of mine.

And that's Satin Jackets with Move On. And I am breaking my own rules a little tonight by playing two Satin Jackets tracks. But some artists simply belong in this world. You know, everything feels warm, elegant, and effortlessly cool with them, doesn't it? And so I'm going to do it again. I'm going to do it again with Cannons. This is Carousel.

there's something wonderfully hypnotic about their sound, isn't it? I can't get enough of them, really. And this part of the show always feels like we've left the main road and found a much quieter route home. We're going to start smiling with a bit of Bank and grin. And when your partner is a film director, you start to learn to do less facials. The camera is not kind to the big grin. 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

grinning. That was Bank with Grin. He's one of those artists who seems to understand atmosphere better than almost anyone. You know, nothing ever feels rushed. Everything has room to breathe. Very beautiful. Next up, we have Yumi Zuma with In Camera, a dream pop at its absolute best. Here we go.

And that was Yumi Uzuma with In Camera, beautifully understated and perfect for this hour. I've been looking at some strange things that sort of go, but like melting plastic bottles, you know, in a pan, right? So melting plastic bottles, just kind of clear plastic bottles in a pan, and then adding your autumn leaves in there, right? Okay, they're putting them in some kind of mold to make some kind of coasters, or I don't really know what they're doing. Whatever your heart desires, I guess, but you know, I'm not sure it's safe, but it does look very beautiful. They always make it look a lot easier than it probably is, isn't it? You know, they're probably some kind of serious kind of like things you need to consider. I have seen some people sort of damage themselves following these TikTok trends. Anyway, next up, we have a bit of I Can't Imagine. Now, I can't imagine really being that kind of artist with Millie Turner. Here we go.

Millie Channa there with I Can't Imagine. I absolutely love her writing. She somehow manages to make electronic music feel incredibly personal, which is quite a task. Now we're heading into that final stretch of the evening. This is Count to Five, the 10 Sec remix of Rhyme. Let's go.

0: That's Rye, beautifully reimagined by Ten Snake. You know, Rye already creates these wonderfully intimate songs, and Ten Snake wraps them in just enough disco sparkle to make them glow after dark. But I will let you go.
1: 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A space for unwinding, recharging, and easing into the deeper colours of the night. Thoughtful, unhurried, and full of after-dark texture. Yaya After Hours. A little warmth, a little groove, a little light for your night. 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
0: Well, I didn't realise that was coming on. I didn't. And then I'm looking at the next track that I've got, and it's actually not there. So I'm going to sort of try and find it for you guys because I'm going to put it on because it's not sort of coming up. And so I'm going to talk to you for a little bit until I can find it. Oh, it's not coming up. Okay. I'm going to put it in my library. Nope. Doesn't seem to be there. Come on. Yes, it must be there. Okay, we're going to have a look for a little bit of Savannah, because if Savannah's not here, we're just going to have to go into Funeral. But if it's not, let's have a look. This is what happens, doesn't it? I'm like, I'm towards the end of the show. Everything was going perfectly. Oh, there it is. I'm going to put it in. There we go. We can pop it in. No, we're going to put it there. Right, there you go. This is the way it works on a live radio show, doesn't it? This is going to be a little bit of an 80s edit of Savannah. This is really, really cool. This is Drama Savannah. Let's go.

There you go. That was Savannah. That was Drama with the 80s edit of Savannah. And, you know, he says, here's a good man, Savannah, doesn't he? Like, and so is my lovely partner, Justin. He is a good man. Best man ever. Love you. Love you to bits, darling. Anyway, I've been playing a lot of Drama over the past year, and they always seem to find the sweet spot between indie, electronic, and soul. But we're going to have a little bit of a melancholic sort of tune. This is Funeral by Maybe and Clear Up. Here we go.

And that was Funeral in its clear up work form, beautifully melancholic. And the sort of record that doesn't demand attention, it just simply fills the room. Next up, we have Another Light by Suruhan at the Suruhan remix. This is by Henry Green, and it's one of those records that feels suspended in time.

Henry Green and Suruhan there. This is one of those records that feels suspended in time. Soft, reflective, and completely weightless. And speaking of weightless, next up we have Ben Bohmer and Panama.

That was Ben Boomer and Panama. I genuinely think Ben is one of the most gifted producers making electronic music right now. And there's something cinematic about everything he touches. We're going to move on swiftly. We have two more songs before I sign off. This is Automatic by Roosevelt.

And that was Roosevelt with Automatic. Roosevelt never seems to miss. And every record feels like it belongs to a late night drive through a beautifully lit city somewhere. And as we come to the end of the show, I'm already thinking about the week ahead. We have website builds, creative projects, film screenings, meetings, deadlines, all the usual chaos. But nights like this always help slow everything down for a couple of hours. I have overrun a little bit, which is fine. But it brings me to the final record of the evening, which is Supernova Super Taste. But thank you for keeping me company tonight. Whether you've been listening from home, walking the dog, driving somewhere, catching the train, finishing some work, or simply taking a little time for yourself, this feels like the perfect track to leave you with. This is Supernova from Super Taste, and that's where we'll leave it for tonight. Thank you for spending your evening with me and for sharing another Yaya After Hours. Take care of yourselves, enjoy the week ahead, and if you're holding on to the last little pieces of summer, you're not alone. Until next time, stay warm, stay curious, and stay with me. Good night, lots of love.

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Fuck all you hoes. Get a grip, motherfucker. Yeah. This album is dedicated to all the teachers that told me I never amount to nothing. To all the people that lived above the buildings that I was hustling from that called the police on me when I was just trying to make some money to feed my daughter. And all the niggas in the struggle, you know what I'm saying? It's all good, baby.

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0: 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Welcome to the oldies you love to sing along to. I got them for you today, I tell you.
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0: Right, on the way then, I got your 1 second wonder, your year of fortune, and what day is it today? We'll get into it.

The Law on your Decades Breakfast, Tuesday morning, 29th of September. And I tell you what, I've been good to you on the lyric game this morning. These are lyrics today. Ooh, you come on like a dream, peaches and cream, lips like strawberry wine. What's that song? Any ideas on that one today? You know that one, don't you? I don't even want to say it again. It's so obvious. Ooh, you come on like a dream, peaches and cream, lips like strawberry wine.

0: Rich Hornsby in the range and the way it is on your Decades Breakfast. Nearly 5 minutes of musical goodness right there. Let's do a musical birthday. Happy heavenly birthday today. Jerry Lee Lewis, born on this day, 1935.
1: Hello, you good-looking thing, you. Yeah, huh? Now, this is the killer speaking. Do I like what?

0: Johnson and the Bandwagon, Blame It on the Pony Express and your Decades Breakfast and Jerry Lee Lewis Chantilly Lace. Superb stuff, we love that. On this day, 1956, Bill Haley, he had 5 songs in the UK, top 30, Rockin' Through the Rye, Saints Rock and Roll, Rock Around the Clock, Razzle Dazzle and See You Later, Alligator.
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0: versions of that song that we know. Melanie there, brand new key, and the Wurzels version. Which version do you prefer? Bill Haley before that. See you later, alligator. Let's do Year of Fortune.
1: 1964.
0: Back to the 60s then, 1964 this morning. In a moment, I'm playing the Kinks. First up, Jan and Dean. It's-

0: 60s guitars giving us a bit of rock and roll. The Kinks, You Really Got Me, and Jan and Dean, The Little Old Lady from Pasadena. There you go, Double Shot of 1964 on your Year of Fortune this morning. On the way, the lyrics to your lyric game again shortly.
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Elton John, Kiki D, Don't Go Breaking My Heart, number one for them in 1976. And a number two before that from Stevie Wonder, Sir Duke. That must have been our bit in the middle. It was our bit in the middle, part one this morning. Part two for you in the...

classic Paul Jones. It's High Time on your Decades Breakfast. And get on with our lyric game this morning. Super easy today. Ooh, you come on like a dream. Peaches and cream. Lips like strawberry wine. We know what that is, don't we? Gonna play that for you shortly. Here's Blondie. Picture this.

B40, maybe tomorrow on your Decades Breakfast and Blondie. Picture this. Let's do another musical birthday this morning. Well, a couple, actually. They were twins, Matt and Luke Goss. They were Bros, born on this day, 1968.

really what we needed in the late 80s, just to spice up the music industry a little bit. There we go. Bros, Matt and Luke, happy birthday to those guys today. I owe you nothing on your decade breakfast. Let's do a musical memory on this day, 1960. At number one on the UK singles chart, well, you'll know this one.

0: love a bit of Adam Pace. How good does that sound on your radio for a Tuesday? Don't that beat all? And Ricky Valance and Tell Alright I Love Her. Number one this day in 1960 on the UK singles chart. Let's give you the answer to your lyric game then. Nice and easy today. Ooh, you come on like a dream. Peaches and cream, lips like strawberry wine.
1: Ooh, you come on like a dream. Peaches and cream, lips like strawberry wine.
0: You're 16, Johnny Bennett.

breakfast at Tiffany's on your Decades Breakfast. In the USA, they got breakfast places everywhere. You can eat out morning, noon and night, although you can here in the UK, but it's not as much choice as there is in the USA, I tell you. Decades Breakfast, good morning. All right, coming up this hour then, what day is it today? And

turn on the radio, you hear Leslie Gore's other song, It's My Party. We like occasionally to play the other one, Judy's Turn to Cry. We love that. 2 minutes of musical goodness right there.

0: panic about the 1 second wonder, don't you? You need to relax and chill out a bit. Oh, no. Your 1 second wonder. It's always 1 second of a famous song, and this is the 1 second today.
1: Give me the music like a child.
0: Oh, what is that? Any ideas on that one? That's a little bit tougher than the lyric game today, but you can still get it.
1: Give me the music like a child.
0: Can you get the sweet point on that this morning? I've said too much already. Is

Classic Christians, can't go wrong with them, can you? Save the Last Dance for Me on your Decades Breakfast. On this day, 1957, Mary Wilson was born. Happy birthday to her today. I wonder if she got what she always wanted for her birthday.

Tell you what, you can't go wrong with the Bee Gees. How good is that? Love So Right on your Decades Breakfast. Mary Wilson, Just What I Always Wanted. Happy birthday to Mary today. On this day, 1979, the Police, they had their first UK number one single, Message in a Bottle.

Jelly Bean back in the day. That's Who Found Who on your Decades Breakfast. The Police and Message in a Bottle. Their first UK number one single back in 1979. Should we do it then? Let's find out what.

0: 29th of September, it's coffee day today, a beverage that makes the world go round. The aroma, the taste, the energy boost. A good cup of coffee can make every day a little brighter. It's biscotti day. Put together your own dream recipe and add this delicious crunchy treat to your repertoire, or just get some from the local shop, that's fine too. You can get everything in biscotti flavour these days. And it's silent movie day. Have you ever watched a movie where the drama unfolds without a single word spoken? That's the day to sit and watch a silent movie. If your name is Gabrielle, Michael, Michaela, Michelle, Miguel, Michael, Raphael, today is your day.
1: 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What day is it today?
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is your Bit in the Middle Part 2 this morning, 1960 number 1, Cassie's Clown, and Desmond Dekker and the Aces. You can get it if you really want, number 2 for Desmond, back in 1970. That's your Bit in the Middle Part

0: Martika, and she's in her kitchen cooking up us a breakfast this morning. What are you having? Bacon, eggs, fried slice? Oh no, you can't have that anymore, can you? We are doing your 1 second wonder for your Tuesday morning. It's a famous song, but do you know what it is?
1: Give me the music like a child.
0: That's the 1 second today. I've already given you a massive clue, which should have helped you no end, I tell you.
2: What should I?

as well rain until September on your Decades Breakfast. And there's a bit of a connection there, because Martika also did a song that was written and performed by Carole King. Do you remember what that one was? I'm not going to tell you. See if you can work it out. On this day, 1944, Mike Post was born. He was best known for his television theme tunes at various shows, including Law and Order, The A-Team, Magnum P.I., and this one.

Andy Gibb. We had his brothers earlier, and there he is, an everlasting love on your decade's breakfast. Superb stuff. We love that one. On this day, 1967, Brett Anderson was born. He was a singer and a songwriter with Suede. You might remember the song. Beautiful one.

0: Suede, Beautiful Ones on your Decades Breakfast. Morning, 29th of September, at the oldies for your Tuesday morning. And your 1 second wonder this morning, was it tough or was it easy, easy peasy today?
1: Give me the music like a child.
0: You'll be singing along to this one this morning, I tell you. The answer, Jackie Wilson, I Get the Sweetest Feeling.

0: go. There's your 1 second wonder answer for your Tuesday morning. Jackie Wilson. I get the sweetest feeling on your decades breakfast. That's it. Your breakfast done then for your Tuesday morning. Thanks for tuning in. I'll leave you with this one. Roy Orbison, he drove all night to get to you. Is that okay? Oh, but it's a bit late now, mate, isn't it?
1: I had

Don't me, it's the Rolling Stones. You're tuned to Jeff's Late Breakfast on Tuesday, 4th August 2026. I stand by for 1 hour solid of Rolling Stones vintage classics.

It's called Cap d'Ail, which is on the Riviera, and lots of interesting places in between. Of course, in those days, we didn't have the temperature extremes that you do now, and you now have to negotiate a journey somewhere between the rainy season, the floody season, and of course the fire season. Not a bundle of laughs. Anyway, back to the Rolling Stones. Great stuff. We're going back to the very beginning of their very first hit, 1963, summer of 1963. It's called Come On, with a Chuck Berry cover.

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Very good morning to you. Today is Tuesday the 12th of September 2023. Time for another edition of Jeff's Golden 60 Show. Today we're looking at the UK singles chart September 1965, and we're starting with, let's see, five number ones that were in the September chart. So all coming up in a moment after we've heard André Brasseur, The Kid, saluting the 60s pirate.

0: So today we're going back an incredible 58 years to a time when I was 8 years old, and we're looking at the UK singles charts of September 1965. And as you probably now realise, that we don't just do the slavish countdown like everyone else does to number one, and missing everything below 20. We look at the whole top 50, and if it's good, we play it, even if it's a B-side. And sometimes if it missed the charts, if it's good enough to hear, then we play it. So we're now going on to the songs that didn't get to number one, but there's plenty of classics, and we're going to start with Bob Dylan in just a few moments. And the Bob Dylan song I'm going to play, NME writers voted it the best ever single, and this was 1976. And obviously a lot's happened since then, but it still sounds great.
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great record. Got number 4 in the UK, number 2 in the States, Bob Dylan, Like a Rolling Stone, and the Animals. And this has got to number 2. We got to get out of this place. Was popular with Vietnam vets.

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And that was the Beatles, I'm Down. We got Dave Clark 5. This is Catch Us If You Can.

0: they had Jimmy Winston in the lineup, later replaced by Ian McLachlan, of course. And next up, we've got the Kinks.
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Okay, just a quick word about the weather. Maximum temperature today, 72 Fahrenheit, definite improvement on the sweltering heat that we've been enjoying, so to speak, lately. And there is a thunderstorm advisory out between 12 noon and 8 p.m. for Surrey, and certainly in the Runnymede area, possibility of, in fact, it's forecast showers and maybe a thunderstorm towards the early evening. Okay, so there you go. Do drive carefully if you're caught in such an event. Anyway, this is Tom Jones, and this is called With These Hands.

0: I'd love to, but I just don't have the time.
1: Time for what?
0: Becoming a volunteer.
1: Well, when I joined Good Neighbours, I only had one free hour a week, but they made me feel very welcome.
0: But I'm not qualified.
1: You don't need to be. You've got a car and you love helping people. You'd be great.
0: But great at what?
1: Well, driving neighbours in need to hospital and GP appointments, that sort of thing. And sometimes I take them shopping or just drop round for a coffee and a chat.
0: Well, I'm pretty sure I could do that.
1: At Chertsey and Adderstone Good Neighbours, we need volunteers. 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

0: Okay, that just about wraps it up for today, and just a few seconds before we go off air, and I'd just like to thank you for listening. 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Okay, that's it. Goodbye.
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4: Everyone's a fruit and a nut case. I find it very healthy for my ego. It makes one feel more vital, as if one had a title. Lots more fun than plumbing or a saxophone recital. Everyone's a flute and a nutcase. For bathing and ballooning, it's essential. For any recreation, what a combination. Cadbury's, fruit and nut. They don't make commercials like this anymore.

0: Yeah. Going on 4 minutes, that song. Well, that's what you pay for. If on the record label it had the ingredients, you'd see 2 minutes of music and then 1¾ minutes of filler. Because that's all the last minute and a half about that was, wasn't it? A repeat of Put a Little Love in Your Heart. Good. Oh, yeah. No, yeah. Yeah, I'll shut up. But maybe I'm a cynical old git. Who could possibly say that about me? But you know what I mean? I find it boring when they do just fill the space. Six letters. E up front. Mystery, riddle and conundrum. Six letters. E up front. Mystery, riddle and conundrum.
1: The next question is...
0: Oh, this is good. 1981 James Bond movie starred Roger Moore with the title track sung by a female. What's the name of the film? 1981, James Bond movie. The title track was sung by a female, but you've got to name the film. And a six-letter word, E up front, mystery, riddle, and conundrum.

0: If you're a lapidrist, you'll know the answer to this one. A lapidrist. What does a lapidrist do? Well, does he or she make authorised copies of famous paintings, cuts diamonds and precious stones, collects exotic butterflies, poses for nude paintings or photos? A lapidrist, I'll spell it, L-A-P-A-D-R-I-S-T. A lapidrist, does he or she make authorised copies of famous paintings? Does he or she cut diamonds and precious stones? Does he or she collect exotic butterflies or pose for nude paintings or photos?
1: I'm not sure about any of that.

0: I think I'm right in saying that Nils Adarkar remains the only artiste to have two number ones with the same song at different tempos. But that came pretty close, I think. Cher's Bang Bang You Shot Me Down, the original, and of course then that version from the, what, early 90s? 90s, something like that. Yeah, both good. Both good. Hey, how about this? True or false? The flag of Nepal, I've been trying to work out how this works. The flag of Nepal has five edges. Well, it doesn't necessarily be, it's not necessarily true, because it's a true or false question. The flag of Nepal has five edges. Pays your money, takes your choice. Yeah, I know somebody will know the answer to this. Old Pikey. Let's ask Pikey.
1: Don't tell him, Pike!

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I like it. But I must dig out the original and do a comparison. You know, incidentally, that today, Tuesday, is Booze Day. Tuesday is Booze Day, of course. Well, you know also that captains of ships, they have actually the right credentials to perform a marriage. So as captain of this ship, I can allow you to go and get as what's named as you like tonight and feel lousy tomorrow. Or don't feel lousy tomorrow, even better. But you are allowed to go down the boozer tonight and have a few. Yes, because I will. And I'm not a hypocrite. So the fact that I'm going out, I invite everybody to come down. In fact, I'll tell you what, I'll go as far as to say this. And this is special. You want to write this one down. If you get to the pub before me tonight, whatever you drink, you can put on my account. And if I get to the pub before you, I'll buy you a large whatever you want. Okay? So if I get to the pub first, I'll buy you a large whatever you want if you come in after me. And if you get before me, well then, drink what you like and put it on my account. Fair enough. Did I tell you which pub I'm going to? No? Good. Benny sent this one in, which God shares its name with a sporting equipment brand. Which God shares its name with a sporting equipment brand. Have your first snatch of the day. This is our play-out track. What is it?

0: That's all right. We don't mind that. Sniffing the tears. Good stuff. Word thing, four clues now. Six letters, E up front, mystery, riddle, conundrum, and puzzle. Mystery, riddle, conundrum, and puzzle.
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0: Time for a bit of class. Gladys Knight,

That is so good. Gladys Knight and the Pips, Midnight Train in Georgia. I hope they go to the right Georgia, as in the state of Georgia, as opposed to the country of Georgia. A little bit different, yeah. What word can mean a passage of time and very small, depending on how it's pronounced? What word can mean a passage of time and very small, depending on how it's pronounced? And because it's a first and last question, I'll give you the first letter and the last letter of your answer, which is M and E.

I very much enjoy AC/DC, but after every song, I get a sore throat. I sort of come out in sympathy. You know what I mean? Like a husband can get pregnancy pains. The Tour de France covers approximately how many miles over its 23 days of racing? How many miles? 23 days. Well, I'll give you a few to choose from. 1,700, 2,200, 2,700, or 3,200, 3,200. 1,700, 2,200, 2,700, 3,200. So all you got to do is divide 22,000 by 10,000. Take away the first, drop the first zero, depending on your, if you're funding from abroad. I think I'm getting myself mixed up. Hang on. No, I'll tell you what. Why should I? Why should I do this? I don't get paid for this, right? This is not my brief. No, you work it out. So, Tour de France, 1,700, 2,200, 2,700, or 3,200 miles over its 23 days of racing. Have another snatch.

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1: When I've got a bit more time, today I haven't, I'll dig out my Phil Collins story. Good story. Didn't happen to me, happened to somebody I know. And just the measure of the man. This is why I've always got a soft spot for Phil Collins. And when I tell you the story, you'll have a soft spot for him as well. Which South African-born golfer was nicknamed the Black Knight, K-N-I-G-H-T. Which South African-born golfer was nicknamed the Black Knight? If you've heard that question before, this is where you would have heard it, because it's come straight out of our vault.
2: Dad, do you know the pianos on my foot?
3: You humming some, I'll play it.

Billy Piper, if I could press the right button. Yeah, I've got one here from Billy Boy. Thank you, Billy Boy. What are the three speeds normally associated with a record player? What are the three speeds normally associated with a record player? Anyway, here's the final snatch of the day.

Jamiroquai. TLT time, all we ask you to do is add a letter to the word tied, as in tied up or, yeah, tied down, T-I-E-D. Add a letter to the word tied to make a word which means against the clock. Against the clock. One letter to the word tied to make a word meaning against the clock.

I haven't heard that since I can't remember when. 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It sucks. It's got six letters. It's also got an E up the front. Mystery, riddle, conundrum, puzzle, and paradox.

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0: 1981 James Bond movie starred Roger Moore, with the title track sung by a female, but what was the name of the film? For Your Eyes Only. A lapidarist makes authorized copies of famous paintings, cuts diamonds and precious stones, collects exotic butterflies, or poses for nude paintings or photos. Oh, that's disappointing. He or she or it cuts diamonds. Cuts diamonds. The flag of Nepal has five edges. I see. It's got a V sort of on the right-hand side, so it's a sort of conventional shape, but the far away from the post flagpole, it's a V inverted, yeah, cut a V into it, so you get five edges. Okay. Which god shares its name with a sporting equipment brand? Well, that'd be Nike. I knew that one. What word can mean a passage of time and very small, depending on how it's pronounced? And we gave you M and E as the first and last letters of the answer. Minute or minute? Minute or minute? Same word, different pronunciation. The Tour de France covers approximately how many miles over its 23 days of racing? 17, 22, 27, or 3,200 miles? 1,700, 2,200, 2,700, 3,200 miles over 27. It's 2,200 miles, or 3,500 kilometres. That's a lot of racing, that's a lot of riding, that's a lot of sore bums. Which South African-born golfer was nicknamed the Black Knight? Gary Player, because he always wore black. Well, there you go. Billy Boy says, what are the three speeds normally associated with a record player? 33, 45 and 78. We've done that before, I'm sure. TLT time, add a letter to the word tide to make a word which means against the clock. If you drop an M in there, tide becomes timed, T-I-M-E-D, timed. And finally, word thing, six letters, E up front, mystery, riddle, conundrum, puzzle, and paradox.
2: Now, I'm getting the word...
0: Enigma. Enigma.
3: Goodbye, goodbye, goodbye, goodbye. 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
0: We're missing fun, goodbye. I'm gone. Down the boozer tonight. Don't forget. Drink your little heart out. If you get there before me, put it on my bill. And if I get there before you, a large one awaits. Again on my bill.

0: And that's Carly Rae Jepsen from 2009. And if you see the video of this, you'll see Tom Hanks doing a lovely dance. Have a look.
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Well, once again, a good afternoon to you, and I hope you've had a lovely week since I saw you last. Hope you've done loads of exciting things. Have you? Just teasing, I wonder. Welcome to my Lunch at One show. I'm Brian James, and I'm with you for just under 1 hour. And I've got lots of things planned for you today. My guests, my featured guests, will be coming on stage, for want of a better word. We've got Mr. Jay Dreff singing a wonderful song written and composed by my good friend Mr. Dave McGirty. Nicky John Ball is back with his new track, brand new, hot off the press. And Nikane, N-E-K-N-A, a lovely lady with a lovely voice, with a beautiful composition by my good friend Mr. Paul Parker. And if you're thinking, who is this Brian James? Well, www.brianjamespresenter.com tells you all. See you in there. On the show today, we'll also be talking about a young lady called Hilly Baxter, because I asked all of you a long time ago, let me know if there was somebody in the pop world you fancied or you just liked their music. Bit of a heartthrob. I'll play some music from them just for you. So I'm going to say hello to a few people who said hello to me. So Hilly and Lynn and Sue and Tom and Barbara. Tom and Barbara Meadows have also stopped and said hello. Wasn't there a Tom and Barbara in a comedy series once? The Good Life? Was it Tom and Barbara? I don't know. Anyway, it's quiz time. It's quiz time. How clever are you? I am going to play you an intro from a very, very well-known song. The question is in three parts. What was it called? Who recorded it? And what year was it released? Do you fancy your chances? Let's have a listen. Bit of an intro there. Was you starting to sing the words already? I'm going to give it to you one more time, and in about 5 minutes' time, I'll be giving you the answer. Let's have another listen. Oh well, 5 minutes time, I'll be revealing all. In the meantime, we'll have a little bit of Barry White.

0: That music is my lifesaver. That's why I dedicated my life to that lady. To this day, to the day I die, I will make music.
1: And you call music your lady. Your music is very gentle music.
0: She has to be a lady.
1: She has to be a lady.
0: No one could be that sensitive and that compassionate. She never upsets me. We never fight. We never argue. We never do nothing. All we do is make love.
1: Just say love for me. 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
0: Love.

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And now it's time for me to give you the answer to the quiz that I posed a few moments ago. How well did you do? Was it too easy? I gave you the intro to a very, very well-known song. All I asked you to do was guess what it was called. And guess who recorded it and guess the year it was released. That's easy peasy. Or was it? Shall we have a listen and reveal all? Come on then. If you said it was Edwin Starr, you got 1 point. Stopper on Sight, 2 points. And 1966, 3 points. Well done. A pat on the back from me and a round of applause. And coming up is my first featured guest, Mr. Mickey John Ball.

0: Hello, here he is. Brian James, you remember him? Glasses, funny accent, presents a radio show, loves biscuits. Sybil loves him.
1: And now it's time for me to introduce you to my first featured guest of the show. A young man that has been pulling in audiences all over Europe and the UK. Mickey John Bull is his name. A man that's been delighting audiences, like I say, everywhere, with his singing, bit of ventriloquism, bit of stage presence, and so much more. The song I'm going to put forward to you today is Mr. Know-It-All, a song written by Mickey and Mr. Ken Linton, and it's brand new off the press. I'm now going to put it on my turntable for you.

And that is a great track. I'm so pleased to be able to play that music to you. My good friend Mr. Mickey John Ball was the vocals on that song, written by Mickey and Ken Linton, Mr. Know-It-All. Thank you both of you. Wonderful.

Due to the nature of this program, listener discretion is advised. This program may contain words that only a mature man like Brian James may use. You have been warned.

0: We are now going to have a look at what happened many years ago on this particular week, and we're kicking it off with 2016 and Glenn Frey from the Eagles. A life-size statue of Glenn Frey was unveiled at the Standing on the Corner Park in Winslow, Arizona. I wonder why. 1988, 38 years ago, if my maths are correct, James Brown led police on an hour-long two-state car chase starting in Augusta, Georgia. Brown was later arrested and eventually served 6 years for a variety of charges, including carrying a deadly weapon. And finally, Elvis Presley, 1962, received an invitation to appear at the Royal Variety Performance in the UK, which is obviously attended by members of the British Royal Family. Elvis's manager, Colonel Tom, graciously declined. Actually, because he was doing movie commitments. I'm not quite sure that's the real reason, but that's what came out of the news.
1: I don't believe it! It must

0: He had the moves. And Australia fell in love with his songs. Elvis Presley, 50 Australian Top 10 Hits. Celebrate Elvis's 75th with 50 of his biggest hits. The ballads. The songs that drove you wild. This album has it all. Elvis Presley, 50 Australian Top 10 Hits. They were the soundtrack of a generation. Your favorite artists live here.
1: Hello, I'm Benny from Alba.
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0: Here's more.

It's now time for me to introduce you to my second featured guest of the show, a young man that I've admired his compositions, his work, for quite some time. His name is Mr. Paul Parker. Why have I just got the hiccups? Whenever I come on the radio, I get the hiccups. Suggestions on postcard too. Anyway, going back to Paul Parker, my good friend Paul Parker. The song I'm going to put forth to you right now was written and composed by this young man, sang, by a wonderful voice called Nick Kane, N-E-K-A-N-E. The song is called One Trick Pony. Let's get it on the turntable.

0: That was a song composed by my good friend Mr. Paul Parker. Vocals by a lovely lady called Nikane, N-E-K-A-N-E. One Trick Pony was a song, and Paul, another cracker you've written there, my friend. Well done. Love it. Love it, love it. I'm now going to play a little bit of Dinah Washington. The reason why? The reason why is because I just love it.
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You know, spectacular is really the only word for the new Chevy. 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

It's now time for me to introduce you to my third and final guest of the show. His name is Mr. Dave McGirty. And I'm also going to mention his son, Dave McGirty Jr., and his daughter, Tanya. These three lovely people actually sat down one day and composed a wonderful song that we're now going to put on our turntable that was released by the wonderful J. Dref, D-R-E-F, from the USA. One of the best male voices that I've ever heard in my life. It's such a pleasure to play this music to you. The song? Until the World Stops Turning. Would you like to have a listen? Of course you would.

My goodness me, what a great piece of music that is. Mr. J. Dreff there, D-R-E-F, Until the World Stops Turning, which was composed by my good friends Mr. Dave McGirty Jr. and the daughter of Dave, which is Tanya. Brilliant. That's all I can say. Brilliant. How do you follow it? I've chosen Diana Ross and Lionel Richie. It's the best I can do at the moment.

Well, in less than 10 minutes' time, it'll be time for me to love and leave you. Can I just say goodbye now, just in case we don't get time later, and just say a big thank you for listening to the show. A big thank you to my guests today, Mr. Dave McGurty, Mr. Mickey John Bull, and Mr. Paul Parker. Hope you've enjoyed the show, and I'm back next week. Same time, same place. I will be here waiting. Don't you be late. But right now, I mentioned a lady earlier on in the show, Hilly Baxter, who replied to me when I asked all of you out there, have a think back in the day. Did you have somebody you admired in the pop business? Maybe a heartthrob? Maybe you fancied them, or you just liked their music? Let me know, and I'll play some music just for you. Well, last week I had a lovely email from Hilly Baxter, who listens to the show every week. I've only missed one in the last 2 months, Brian. Is that good? Of course it's good. Hilly, it's lovely to have you with me anytime. Richard Marx, Brian, that's the man I admired. I love his music. I've got his autobiography, which is wonderful reading. I didn't know he got one, actually, Hilly. I must try and get hold of that, because I think I'd enjoy that. Born 1963, Hilly, I guess you knew that. Grammy Award winner and everything. But this song is just for you. You asked for it. I'm not even going to introduce it, because I know you'll love it. Let's get it on the turntable.

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2: And a very good evening to you. This is 19th of September 2026, Saturday, and it's time for Jeff's Decade Show. That's with me, Jeff Driver, and today I am going to be celebrating the longest ever road trip I've ever done. It was the last family holiday, and we went all the way from Surrey to Saint-Maxime in the south of France. And it was an amazing 2-day journey each way, amazing 2 weeks spent down in the south of France. And brother and I, who were in our teens at the time, took a number of pre-recorded tapes with us, and the soundtrack is what we remember of the event, as well as some of the music that was actually played. And we're going to start with a song that was playing just as we were coming up into the outskirts of New Haven, going through the last few Sussex villages, and this song was playing. It was number one.

So that was off the shoreline. We got onto the ferry and crossed the channel. And Charles Trenet La Mer can be part of the summing up of the feeling of being at sea for several hours.

0: traverser mon cœur pour la vie.
1: I remember wandering around the decks of the boat, where I was probably the only person awake. Everyone else seemed to have slept, been asleep in cabins or various chairs or what have you. But for some strange reason, this song was going through my head while we were drifting. Well, we weren't drifting, we were sailing. Others were drifting off to sleep, but not me. So this is from Guitar Vocals. 1968 to 1975. This is Richard and Linda Thompson. The live version of Calvary Cross.

0: That's from Richard and Linda Thompson. Richard Thompson, guitar vocals, 1967, 1976, and Calvary Cross Live, reminiscent of the being on the boat. Anyway, everyone woke up before we docked, and we got safely off, rumbled through the dark and quiet streets of Dieppe, and then we were out in the Normandy open, the badlands of the industrial estates near Rouen, the horrible smell of burning plastic. I think we made a misturn, and I was trying to give instructions as best as I could. And we didn't actually go into Rouen, not much point that time of day, but we actually aimed for breakfast at Chartres, aiming to get there for daylight, which we did. But anyway, I'm going to first of all play you a song called one of the first songs I remember hearing on the radio when we got it tuned into a decent local station. This is Ralph Carter and Extra Extra. Made the France Top 30 while we were there.
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Can still see the lights of the petrochemical works when that was playing on the radio, and I can actually smell the horrible plasticky smell of what the hell they were burning. Right, now here's a record that reminds me of Throughout the Trip. I might as well get out of the way early. It's a huge song, huge length, very appropriate. Of course, it's going to be the long version of Kraftwerk and Autobahn.

I'm not sure what our destination was. We knew we had to spend the night somewhere, and we were vaguely in the direction of Lyon, but I think Dad was coming up into the town of Rouen, which is very near to there, quite well south, and decided that was as far as he could safely drive in one day. And I have to say, I take my hat off to his driving skills during that holiday. He managed to avoid getting too wound up by a certain provocations as gendarme tried to get him to follow a strange route round a roundabout. And in addition, he parked close to the Bir Hakeim metro station when we decided to make a pit stop in Paris on the way home on the last day before we got the boat, which was fun. He certainly wouldn't be able to do that now. No one would, in fact, but it was 50. So it just occurs to me it's exactly 50 years ago this month, 50th anniversary. Still some good memories, plenty of good memories, still some fairly strong memories. So here's the song that was number one in France in September 1976, and I managed to track down a copy a few years ago, and I play it quite a bit, especially when I do French themes on my shows. This is Alain Souchon, Bidon. He's a very well-established artist, got tons of albums, and I imagine from listening closely to the lyrics, he could have sung this in English if he'd wanted to. But there was obviously, felt no compunction.

So breakfast was taken in Chartres as planned. No time for the cathedral, but I did manage to get there just 6 years later when I did an interrail trip. That's the one when I had my 25th birthday, and on one of the highlights, many highlights, I decided to treat myself to a gourmet meal in a restaurant in Caen, which is up in Normandy, which was absolutely flattened in World War II, and it's a very modern looking town, or at least it was in 1982. May not, that was 44 years ago. Incredible. So did manage to get as I say, Malcolm, I think it's Malcolm Miller, did guided tours. He's obviously long gone now, but they were something essential, and apparently there was a reputation of him never doing the same tour twice. And I can believe it, because he just focused on one of the many stained glass windows. And an interesting tale was told. So we latched onto this French radio station. I'm not sure if we stayed on one or sort of surfaced the wave bands a bit. But my patience was rewarded. They played two English language records in quick succession. They were both beauts. And I'm going to play them now for you.

What actually struck me, especially about hearing those two records, not was just how good they are and the fact that they were two of my faves, but also that English radio at the time just slavishly played the chart stuff. And it would just be unheard of for a DJ to just play those two records out of the blue like that. He'd probably have his, he'd probably be given his cards if he did that. That's just sad. But anyway, it's worth making the effort to actually put together something that distinguishes you from other rather more slavish radio shows. Now, nice bit of prog coming up, because one of the albums that I took with me was Moving Waves by Focus. There's a little piece in the album called Eruption. There's loads of different themes. Nice bit of prog, as you say. And I'm going to play it for you now, the whole thing.

Nice bit of prog there from Focus, Eruption, from the Moving Waves album. We also had a compilation of Focus, but anyway. One album that I was pleasantly surprised by, I never heard of this guy until my brother flourished the album at some point in the vacation. Tommy Boland, Private Eyes. I'm going to play you two tracks, Post Toasty and Shake the Devil.

Hey, moving straight into Led Zeppelin, Achilles Last Stand from the album Presence. Big feature on the radio in 1976. We certainly would have listened to it on holiday.

Not far from where we were staying in Saint-Maxime, there was a little port town, a port community, Port Grimaud, which was just like a mini Venice, and lots of rich people had their boats and houses there. You could get in there without getting a boat in. You could walk in there, and at the entrance, there was a dapper little man selling Breton cider. It wasn't cheap, but it was good stuff. And bear in mind, licensing age is different. In the UK, obviously, it's always been 18, but in France, it was 15, which means that my brother and I could both buy Kronenbourg. And there was a specific brand, 1664, which you can now get, but you couldn't then anywhere but France, because it came from Strasbourg. And we were going through it like there was nobody's. We weren't getting drunk, but we were, you know, getting slightly oiled, maybe. But, yeah, all good stuff. I remember walking into Saint-Tropez, swinging it all the way in there. And, it was fun. But now and again, I buy the stuff when it's available in restaurants and there's nothing better. It's a sort of like a souvenir, a memory, like I'm reliving the memory. Anyway, the On Top of the Pops back in 1972, there was a clip shot with the dancers, Pan's People, and a one-hit wonder group, Mardi Gras, who had a hit with an old Marvin Gaye song, Too Busy Thinking About My Baby, was shot in Port Grimaud. And it earns its place here.

0: Some interesting songs on jukeboxes. Some of one or two of which I unfortunately can't play. A very controversial Rolling Stones song, actually called "Star Star," but there are other words in the lyrics that preclude me playing it really at any time. It's we don't want a load of complaints, do we? So there's one in particular, a double-sided single. Double A side, and it's Eddie Cochran, and I'm going to play you two of his lesser known songs, Sitting on a Balcony and 20 Flight Rock.
1: I'm just a sitting in the

Kraftwerk enjoyed a hit single with Radioactivity, which was the only, France was the only country where it was actually a hit. And the B-side is interesting because it certainly reminds me of a couple of locations. Heading south across the Rhône from Lyon on the Autoroute du Soleil with all these oil storage tanks. And also coming back, it was playing as we passed the turnoff for Renault as we were heading back to Dieppe. So here we are, Kraftwerk from 1975. It's called Antenna.

That's certainly got some jukebox action as well around France. Interesting. Okay, Bonnie Tyler recently passed away, but her first hit kind of sums up the feeling of going right the way through the France on a road trip. And we weren't lost at all at any time, thanks to my impeccable directions and orientation. But this is a great song, and takes me back to 1976, which is the year it came out. It was actually a hit just weeks after we got back from France.

One nameless town, could have been anywhere in central France. I was quite shocked to see a young guy, young man, relieving himself under a railway bridge. Don't think you get that in a lot of European countries. And ironically, the song that was playing on the radio at the time, or I'm not sure if it was on the radio, or the, I think it must have been the radio. I didn't have the tape with me. Joni Mitchell. From the hissing of summer lawns in France, they kiss on Main Street.

It's a Black Sabbath song I remember hearing on the tape. Because actually, look at the Gulf of Saint-Tropez, you can see the buildings of Saint-Tropez in the distance.

And here come two songs, a Hawkwind classic and a Focus classic, which will have certainly got some air, plenty of play in the 2 weeks. So Hawkwind, Master of the Universe from 1971.

Okay, we got some more of the songs that were being played back and forth and down in the caravan. We got another track from Physical Graffiti, Led Zeppelin's Kashmir, followed by Black Sabbath from We Sold Our Souls for Rock and Roll, Children of the Grave.

You're tuned to Run Radio, and this is Jeff's Decade Show. And tonight's theme is the 50th anniversary of a road trip that family made for a family holiday, and all the way from Surrey to Saint-Tropez, basically. And amazing time it was. A couple of days to get down there. It was one night stayed in each direction before continuing the next day. And 2 weeks down on the Saint-Tropez, Gulf of Saint-Tropez, Saint-Maxime. And Saint-Tropez visible, just across the water. Amazing. So, what we got next? Well, we certainly played this next song. This is also Led Zeppelin, and it's a classic song called Whole Lotta Love.

Ah, ah, ah.

The first record I heard after seeing the Mediterranean the first time was this by Fleetwood Mac, Peter Green's Fleetwood Mac. It's called Dragonfly from 1971.

Okay, the next song I'm going to play is Fleetwood Mac's Oh Well, Parts 1 and 2. And that has so many memories that stirs up, such as the sight of Chateau in Chateau Country coming out of the morning mist on the Saturday morning. And, it was Saturday or Sunday, one or the other. And also, there were these guys jumping out of an aeroplane, presumably from the army, whatever. But it was quite an interesting sight. Somewhere in central France, that was. So it says Fleetwood Mac, Oh Well, Parts 1 and 2.

Now when I talk to God, I knew he'd understand. He said, stick by me and I'll be your guiding hand. But don't ask me what I think of you. I might not give the answer that you want me to.

0: Memories of the Stars coming out over the Estoril after a storm. Beautiful music there. Three of the French language songs that I do recall hearing on the radio during travelling and being there. And some three excellent ones. So Juliet Gréco, Petula Clark and Serge Gainsbourg and Jane Birkin as follows.
1: J'avoue, j'en ai bavé, pas vous, mon amour, avant d'avoir eu vent de vous.

In America, Little Peggy March got number one with the English version of that song, I Will Follow Him. And I'm going to play you one more French song, Serge Gainsbourg, Jean Baki, La Décadence from 1971. And then, while I was down in Saint-Maxime, not so far away, there's this complex. In fact, it was probably part of the caravan site. There was there's an open-air disco, but it was private. You know, you could listen, but you couldn't join in. And I'm going to play you some of the songs I heard from that in the last hour of the show. Last hour, 50 minutes to go. So here we go, Serge Gainsbourg and Jane Birkin, La Décadence.

0: I'd love to, but I just don't have the time.
1: Time for what?
0: Becoming a volunteer.
1: Well, when I joined Good Neighbours, I only had one free hour a week, but they made me feel very welcome.
0: But I'm not qualified.
1: You don't need to be. You've got a car and you love helping people. You'd be great.
0: But great at what?
1: Well, driving neighbours in need to hospital and GP appointments, that sort of thing. And sometimes I take them shopping or just drop round for a coffee and a chat.
0: Well, I'm pretty sure I could do that.
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playing a selection of songs that Private Disco was playing one evening. And they played this one, Demis Roussos, Forever and Ever, been number one in the UK.

Okay, so in the last half hour of this 4.5 Shout Hour show, 50th anniversary of the 1976 family road trip from Surrey to Saint-Tropez back in September of 1976, and various songs either on the radio or that my brother and I took with us to listen to the long journey there, the long journey back, and now and again when the adventures had to pause for a bit. These got two more songs from the private disco that we heard but couldn't join, and this is the Shylights, You Don't Have to Go.

like I said, I was 19, my brother was 15, and he was old enough to buy and drink Cronenberg, which was nice. Okay, this is Can, last one from the disco, I Want More.

Well, it's a B-side of Urban Gorilla from 1973. And in 1974, they had failed to have a hit single with Psychedelic Warlords, Disappearing Smoke, which is very sad. It's a great song and probably the best song in 1974. But here it is.

I'm going to play you two tracks from Moving Waves. Focus Janice, which was a B-side of Hocus Pocus, single abridged version in the UK, and Le Clochard.

Okay, just one song to play you now before the end of the show, and that's going to be Aphrodite's Child, Spring, Summer, Winter and Fall, the group that Demis Roussos was in once upon a time, with Vangelis and some other guy whose name I can't quite remember. So that will finish the show. So this has been the 50th anniversary of the great road trip, Surrey to Saint-Tropez. Great, the last of our family holidays, and we all went our separate, well, Mum and Dad did their thing, and my brother and I went our separate ways after that, with one exception, 1979, but after that, he did his long walks, and I did my foreign tours. Here we go then, Aphrodite's Child, Spring, Summer, Winter and Fall, to close the show.

Okay, this is it. Last few seconds before I go off air. Thank you for tuning in. This is a hugely long 4.5 hour show, but I enjoyed recounting my experiences 50 years almost to the day. The last family together holiday, where we did the great road trip, Surrey, Saint-Tropez, and then had 2 weeks down the south of France. Did all sorts of things, drove to Cannes one day, and just kind of explored and chilled. So, there you go. So enjoy the rest of your weekend. I'm back tomorrow, Sunday, 4 p.m. for the very last of my summer special playlists. And after that, it will be in autumn, Monday. So bye for now. Bye. Have fun. Thanks for listening.

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3: Good afternoon, good evening, and welcome to Pete's Place, and where you were listening to Run Radio with me. It's Wednesday tomorrow, so we're going to be halfway through the week, getting on towards the weekend. Now, I want to talk to you about the weekend, because I'm not going to be around, but there will be a pre-love show on just for us. So I've got the Lars on the way after Bruno Mars, and that's what I like.

I know, it was the Lars, and there she goes playing on Run Radio. Right, I've got to tell you, I am now banned from online shopping because my hedge in the front of my our garden is growing a bit high, and like hedge trimmers won't touch it now. So I found some reasonably priced a chainsaw, as it happened. Anyway, I ordered it. It came today. Not just one, but two. Yes, I've got two chainsaws because I'm useless at online shopping. So now I'm totally banned from it. So that doesn't matter, though, does it? Not really. I've got Mel C on the way, the new one from her. And that is what could possibly go wrong. Well, in my shoes, quite a lot normally. And, well, we're going back to the 70s. Darts and the boy from New York City.

I do like that, Mel C. And what could possibly go wrong? That's new from her. And before that, we had Darts and the boy from New York City. Well, how are you this evening? I hope you're well. I've had a nice day. I hope you guys have too. I really do. Let's get on with the show, shall we? Oh, don't forget, coming up at 7:30, we have the mystery year. So do play along with that. It's all just for fun. It doesn't matter whether you're right or wrong. It's just taking part that counts. I'll give you the phone number, shall I, while I've got your attention. Well, you can text or WhatsApp to 0752252665 if you want to play along, or just for a shout out. I've got Natalie Imbruglio on the way after the Police and Every Breath You Take.

Natalie Imbruglio with her shiver there. Right, got to say good afternoon. Well, it is out there to Cynthia in St. Louis, Missouri. She's been in contact with me, and she would like to hear the Flaming Groovies and shake some action. So we're going back to 1976 with the Flaming Groovies. Just for you, Cynthia.

And that's Flaming Groovies with Shake Some Action, which we're playing for Cynthia in St. Louis, Missouri. Right, Heather, yes, I did get your message. It took me a while to find it, but I've been very, very busy on text lines tonight, as it happens. But this one's especially for you. This is the Human League, and Don't You Want Me. So here we go, Heather, just for you.

0: I know what's a human league with Don't You Want Me, and we're playing out for the lovely Heather in Ashton. So thanks for keeping it run radio, Heather. Right, we're going to be playing the mystery year now. This is where I give you three tunes, three clues, and all you got to do just for a bit of fun is guess the year. And you can text or WhatsApp to 0752 252 665. There you go, it's as easy as that. So first one out in the mystery years tonight, the Cranberries and Linger.
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And that was the Cranberries with Linger, and our mystery year tonight. Now, Cynthia in St. Louis, Missouri, you know you're a little way out there, I'm afraid. And Jan in Woodham, you're a little way out as well. So come on, girls, come back with the right answer. Let's give you a clue. Buckingham Palace opens its doors to the public for the first time in this year. Do you remember that happening? And in the charts were The Cause and Runaway.

and answer calls and run away from our mystery year tonight. And Jan, yes, you've come back with the right year. Sue in Chertsey and Heather in Ashted, you've all come in with the right year. Cynthia, you are getting warmer, if that helps. So let's have a couple more clues. The Grand National is cancelled for the first time in its history due to the false start, and the results are made void. Movies released this year include Schindler's List, starring Liam Neeson and Ben Kingsley. Also released this year is Philadelphia, starring Tom Hanks and Joanne Woodward. Do you remember those at the movie? And in the charts was Urban Cookie Collective with The Key, The Secret.

That was Urban Cookie Collected, The Key to Secret. And I didn't realise this was as quiet as old as it actually was. Right, I'm just going to check, make sure. No, there's no more right answers. So I've got to say, well done to Jan in Woodham, Sue in Chertsey, Heather in Ashstead, Robin Fleet and Mark in Addison. You've all come in with the right year. And the year was actually 1993. So well done. Have you got that right at home? I've got Phil Collins on the way after the Queen of Pop herself.

I'm loving Air by Phil Collins, and that was Phil Collins with Two Hearts. Don't forget, coming up around about 8 o'clock, we got our Blast in the Past. So helping us get there, I've got Anne Marie with Depressed on the way. That's after Ella Henderson and Ghost.

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1: If you ask a stupid question,

0: And that's the clean version of Anne-Marie Depressed. And if you've heard the naughty one, then you know that's quite a swear word in it. Right, well, I've got your attention. The White Lodge Centre in Chertsey are now taking donations for their Christmas fair, such as unopened bottles, chocolates, sweets, unwanted gifts, and new or nearly used or nearly new toy. 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Or you can phone them on 01932 567131, or go to www.whitelodgecentre.co.uk. And honestly, any little donation that you can send in, that will help them immensely. Right, it's now time to take you back from the past. I've got three tunes from the 60s. I'm going to play them back to back so you don't got to listen to me. And I've got The Drifters, Michael Jackson. Now, what's Michael Jackson doing in there? I've got to move him out of the way. Sorry, Michael Jackson. It's because I've got Man in the Mirror lined up, and I've also got Mirror, Mirror by Pilkington Assorted Colours, which is going to play next on The Blast from the Past. So there you go.
1: Frontier of the 1960s.
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0: And that was the Monkees, Pleasant Valley Sunday from 1967 from our Blast in the Past. Before that, we had the Drifters and Up on the Roof from 1962. And from 1965, we had Mirror Mirror by the Pinkerton's Assorted Colours. And then you see why I got mixed up, because I've got Michael Jackson on the way, Man in the Mirror. That's after Becky Hill and Changes. And this is a new one from her.
1: We've been going through the motions.

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boring, and then we're going to have Pete's link. And yeah, I've made it a little difficult. It's a one-word association, so you've got to think a bit about this one. I've got Brooke Eden on the way after Simple Minds with the vision thing.

Charles and Eddie, would I lie to you, bring us nicely up to 8:30, and it's time for the Pete's Link. Yeah, so I say four songs, and there is a link there somewhere, and it is a one-word association. Oh, and by the way, this comes from Mark in Addlestone. So thank you, Mark, for getting in touch and taking the trouble. So let's start it off. We got Living in the Box by Living in the Box with Scales of Justice.

Living in a Box with Scales of Justice. And as I said, it's a one-word association. And so Sue in Chertsey, she's gone for fish. Jan in Woodham, she's gone for room. Rob's gone for room. Emma's gone for fish. Rachel's gone for phone in Addleston. John in Staines, he's gone for room. And Cynthia in St. Louis, Missouri, she's gone for kitchen utensils. No, it's none of those. Maybe, just maybe, this next one might give it to you. This is Queen and Bicycle Race.

Well, that was Queen with The Bicycle Race, and I have actually got one correct answer, and it comes from Rachel in Addleston. How the heck did you get that after those two songs? Some more wrong answers. So she's gone for English. Now, I can only imagine the English Queen, English Justice. I'm not sure what you mean. Jan, she's gone for Sport. No, it's not that. Rob's gone for English. Emma's gone for Royals. I say Rachel's got it right. John's gone for Sports as well. No, it's not those. No. Just let me have a quick look at the switchboard. No. So we've got one right answer. If no one else gets it after this next one, I will give a clue away. Paolo Nutini, New Shoes.

0: shoes.
1: Paolo Nutini and new shoes. And I think, if I find me a bit of paper, I've got some more right answers. Let's have a look. I have got Sue in Chertsey. She's coming with the right answer. So is Jan in Woodham now. So you're starting to get it. So it's something we might bet on. Or that's probably not the best sort of clue I can give you. But anyway, I can't think of a clue without actually giving it away. So I've got Tones and I, and this is Fly Away.
2: No.

And it was time tonight and fly away. Now, Cynthia, you've come in with something I haven't heard of before. You got a bicycle brand cards, shoe as in container of multiple decks at a casino. No, I don't know that one, Cynthia, but no, it's not the right answer. Who else is coming with the right answer? Let me have a look. So we got Sue in Chertsey, Jan in Woodham, Rachel in Adelson, and John in Staines. You've all come in with the right answer. And it was a one-word answer, and all I wanted was horse. Because we had Scales of Justice by Living in the Box. Well, there's your horse box. Bicycle Race, the Queen. So there's your horse race. New Shoes, Palo Natini, horse shoes. Fly Away, Tones and I, horse fly. That's all it was. I said you had to have your thinking head on, but never mind. We'll do it all again next Monday and Tuesday. Oh, by the way, I might not be here Monday. I'm not here Saturday and Sunday either because I'm away trying to raise money for Macmillan Cancer Charity. I've got Grief, Black Hole on the way after ABBA and Dancing Queen.

I do like that. That's Grief and a Black Hole. And before that, we had ABBA and Dancing Queen. Right, I've got to go now. I've got to hand over to Yaya. But if you can help the White Lodge in any way, don't forget you can drop your donations off at Pathway Reception Monday to Friday between 9 a.m. and 5 p.m. And you can find the Pathway at Holloway Hill, Chertsey, KT160FA. And you can phone them on 01932 567131, or go to www.whitelodgecentre.co.uk for more information. Right, I have got to seriously say goodbye now, and but don't forget, I am not back here. When am I? I'm away Saturday, Sunday, and I'm coming back Monday. Whether I'm back in time to do a show, I don't know yet, but there will be a pre-love show on just for you to listen to. Right, I've got Starship, We Built This City, and I'll see you when I see you.

Good evening, beautiful people, and welcome to Yaya After Hours. I'm Yaya, and for the next couple of hours, we're good stepping evening, oh, sorry, I've got my summer's thing on there. Sorry, turn that off. And for the next couple of hours, we're stepping away from the noise of the day and into something a little softer. That was Getting There From Here with Todd Edwards, Poolside and Turbidito. And I think you're driving home, curled up on the sofa, finishing a late shift, walking the dog. It's quite late though, but I do see them out there. I was simply enjoying a little time to yourself before tomorrow begins all over again. I'm so glad you're here. We've had one of those funny British weeks where nobody quite knows what season we're in. What is it today? 29? 27? Or not that I've actually been outside, but some parts of the country have been enjoying a final burst of that warmth while autumn seems to be hovering patiently just around the corner. But tonight I've got music from Poolside, Parcels, the name I can't say, L'Imperatrice, Darius, Miami Horror, Frank Moody, Leisure, and a little later, a couple of songs from me too. We'll also be talking about some of the strange things we're all becoming fascinated by, well, fascinated by for some years, which is AI and, on top of that, authenticity. Why we're suddenly asking computers questions we'd once only ask a doctor, a friend, or a parent. Yes, Justin, I'm talking about you. But I'll tell you something a little bit more about that later. And why every time we see an incredible photograph online, our first reaction seems to be, is that real? But first, let's stay in that beautiful glow. Here's Yuxek and Isaac Delusion with Into the Light. And after that, we have Bank with Go With You.

And that was Bank with Go With You. And before that, Yuxek and Isaac Delusion with Into the Light. It's really about sort of a jock or bank, as he's known. He put something on Reddit about 8 years ago saying that he was currently living in Hollywood and he was from a small town in New Zealand called Havelock North. And he started making music then about 4 years ago, which is like 12 years ago, after deciding he didn't want to be a chemical engineer, which is what he was studying apparently at college. Anyway, so there you go. Just from chemical engineering into music. There you go. You never know what path it's going to take. But I loved opening with those records because they all feel like movement. And Poolside with that feeling of sitting off somewhere. Yuxek bringing a little French elegance. Bank creating that electronic music that somehow feels deeply human. Absolutely beautiful. Absolutely love him. And speaking of human, have you noticed how many people are now asking AI questions they would have asked Google a few years ago? And well, actually, it's AI and Google anyway, isn't it? So, you know, where do you go? AI is everywhere, isn't it? One minute you're asking for dinner ideas and the next you're uploading a picture of a rash and saying, well, not necessarily uploading it, but saying, is that rash? Yes, Eliza, I'm talking about you. And then asking whether your houseplant is dying, what you need to sort of do with it. You know, just put some sugar in it, put this in it, put that in it. And then wondering if that beautiful photograph from Santorini is actually real. You know, it's like, it's fascinating. But quite often they're not. They've been like hyper kind of like, you know, coloured, haven't they, and things like that. But we have become investigators of reality, haven't we? Anyway, before I go on any more, I'm going to say a very big happy birthday to Jasmine, who is at Elmhurst Ballet School, where my daughter is. Happy birthday, Jasmine. Happy 15th. I hope you're having a great party at the house. And hope you're enjoying the show. And we have up next Men I Trust, To Another, and Super Taste. Three songs that I feel like taking a deep breath with. Here you go.

And that was Men I Trust to Another and Super Taste. I grouped those together deliberately. To me, they sound like exhaling, you know, like, which is, I've been telling Justin to do that today. It's like, you know, exhale, breathe, it'll all be okay, even though you've got some things to worry about. anyway, as I said, to me, they sound like exhaling. Sorry, I've got a bit of a cough here. Okay, it's gone now. Like finally closing the laptop, isn't it? Like, no, I don't think I ever close a laptop. No, I do. I do. I'm actually at Nirvana tomorrow, so I can't really complain. At about 4 o'clock, I will be closing the laptop and I will be finishing my work very early and switching off. Anyway, so we close the laptop, we switch off, we let our shoulders drop a little. And maybe that's why people are becoming so attached to technology, because life is complicated, isn't it? You know, and people are using AI for health concerns, relationship advice, career decisions, creative ideas, everything pretty much. Not because they necessarily trust it more than a doctor or a friend. Just don't want to burden them, do you? But I think sometimes they just want somewhere to start, you know, a place to ask that question out loud. Like, okay, just give me a little bit of a tip. Let me help you get out of bed. You know, do you know what I mean? In those moments where, you know, nothing really much to do. So you think, oh, okay, maybe AI can help me get out of bed. But I will admit that AI is becoming my permanent therapist. And I know, eek. But it has been a lifesaver for some. And, you know, as Justin and I were talking today, prevention is better than cure. And the NHS, let's face it, is so busy. It's hard for them to sort of do all that preventative type stuff. So anyway, we will be moving on, but we will keep on talking about AI. Keep on talking about the benefits, the pros, the cons, etc., etc. But coming up next, we have Leisure, Neil Francis, and a bit of Flamingo Pier. Here we go.

Leisure, Neil Francis and Flamingo Pia there. Three records with totally different personalities, but all living in that same late night Yaya After Hours universe. And here's another thing I've noticed. Everybody seems obsessed with authenticity right now, don't they? Whether it's music, whether it's photography or video or fashion. And every comment section eventually becomes people asking, is this AI? Is this real? Or is she real? Has this been edited? And obviously you've got the AI labels now, so it does kind of help. But we've reached a point where reality itself has become a conversation, hasn't it? So, and maybe that's because we're all looking for something genuine, you know, something we can trust. And we've always looked for something that we can trust. It's that thing inside of us. It's the very human thing. It's like, can I trust you? Can I trust what is being presented to me? But, you know, the reality is, often not. But this is just all of us adjusting to the new normal and trying to understand where human ingenuity starts and stops. So how much human involvement are we witnessing and how do we tell? And does it really matter if we love the output? Yeah, there you go. Bit of pondering for us all. Coming up next, we have Satin Jackets, Paco Versailles and Poolside with Feel Good, Unwind and Which Way to Paradise.

That was Poolside asking, which way to paradise? Honestly? Well, according to social media, a paradise is somewhere between a villa in Positano. I can vouch for that one, having been in Priano and Positano this summer. A mountain cabin in Norway. Well, yeah, I haven't been there, but that sounds pretty nice. And a tiny apartment in Copenhagen. Well, I've been to Copenhagen, and yeah, I do like the bikes. I do like Copenhagen, but with a perfectly organized kitchen cupboards. Sounds pretty cool, doesn't it? I spend 5 minutes online, and suddenly I'm convinced I should move country, learn Italian, like you, Eliza, and grow my own vegetables. Eliza is trying to decide whether she's going to drop art now for a GCSE and move to Italian. I say, yeah, do it. She's a bit of a linguist, so let's do it. But that's what these songs do, you know. They kind of like you make you kind of suddenly convinced that you need to do something else, don't they? Learn Italian, go to Positano, stay in bed, whatever it might be. Anyway, satin jackets, pack oversize, and poolside, all great worlds you can disappear into, don't they? So let's stay there. Coming up, we've got Jero Vandal, Darius, and Joe Hertz with Someone That You Love, Cherry, and Goodbye Kisses. Here we go.

0: 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A space for unwinding, recharging, and easing into the deeper colours of the night. Thoughtful, unhurried, and full of after dark texture. Yaya After Hours. 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
1: Jero Vidal, Darius and Joe Hertz there. Honestly, that's probably my favourite section of tonight's playlist. Warm, soulful and very sophisticated. And despite all this talk about AI and technology, I think what people really want is connection, isn't it? You know, whether it's with AI or in reality with friends. The videos that go viral aren't always the clever ones. They're just the honest ones, aren't they? Somebody admitting they're struggling, or somebody saying they miss someone, or somebody sharing a real moment. And that leads me perfectly into the next song. This is my latest release. This is called Before I Knew Your Name. And sometimes somebody or something arrives in your life and it feels as though you've known them or it before. Not their face, not their voice, you know, just a feeling, a strange familiarity, you know, or a feeling of discovering the thing you were meant to do. That's what's inspired this next record. It's one of mine. This is Before I Knew Your Name.

0: 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Is where the night finds its flow. 2 hours of soulful house, disco funk, and warm late night grooves. A space for unwinding, recharging, and easing into the deeper colors of the night. Thoughtful, unhurried, and full of after dark texture. Yaya After Hours. A little warmth, a little groove, a little light for your night. 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
1: And that was Before I Knew Your Name. Thank you for sharing that moment with me. I really enjoy that one. And then La Imperatrice and Nicholas reminded us just how good French electronic music can be. Sitting here taking notes, going, yeah, a little bit of that, a little bit of that, a little bit of that. Yeah, a bit of synthesizer type grooves and claps and triangles and maybe some of that sort of crackly sound that's going on in the background, which is great. But I think one reason technology fascinates us is because it's forcing us to think about what makes us human. You know, a computer can generate pictures, it can imitate voice

answers, it can answer questions, but it still can't recreate the feeling of hearing a song that takes you straight back to that one person, that one room, and that one memory. Music still wins that battle. Coming up next, we have a bit of Parcels, Miami Horror, and more late night magic with a bit of Hideout, Real Slow, and Sequences. This is Yaya After Hours.

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1: 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A little warmth, a little groove, a little light for your night.
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2: I always love the little promo. That's good, isn't it? I like it. Parcels, Miami Horror, and La Imperatrice. If somebody asked me what Yaya After Hours sounds like, I'd probably start there. A little nostalgic, a little futuristic, a little romantic, but never rushed. Kind of like, you know, as the promo says. And maybe that's another reason we're all craving things that feel real. You know, everything online wants us to move faster, doesn't it? You know, consume more, watch more, buy more. Yet the things we remember happen when we slow down, don't they? You know, that little kind of moments where you're just like lying in bed and... or you just kind of catch a movie, or you like have a little moment, you know. Maybe it's a conversation or a sunset, or looking out the window in the morning and you see the pink sky. Maybe it's a song, you know, something that just kind of makes you remember. Coming up next, we have a couple of records that feel like the night slowly is folding itself away. I'm off to brunch tomorrow morning with my boys. A lovely little catch up with my adult sons. It should be very nice as my son drops his car that's broken down onto my driveway and then goes, looks for a new one. The joys of like, you know, cars that break down. I said, oh, buy a Mercedes. You know, they never break down. But it's a little bit out of his budget, unfortunately. So even a secondhand one. Anyway, up next, we have two more tunes before we finalize the evening. We have A Little Bit of Last Night by De Bull and 3 a.m. by Drama. Let's go.

What a beautiful run of music. Parcels de Boule and a bit of drama. Well, I guess it always a bit of drama, does it go astray? The soundtrack to the last conversation of the evening, you know, the last train home, the last glance across the room, and the last thought before you sleep. And here we are, the final song of tonight's journey. Thank you for keeping me company. And thank you for sharing your evening with me, as always, wherever you've been listening from. Whether you've been driving, working, relaxing, scrolling, dreaming, or simply staring out of the window, lost in thought. I've loved having your company. And remember, in a world asking for your attention every second of the day, sometimes the most radical thing you can do is slow down, take a breath, listen, feel something, and be present. I'll leave you with one final reflection. This is Midnight Mirror. I'm Yaya. Sleep well, be kind to yourself, and I'll see you next time.

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0: Hugo, there's something I want you to have.
1: 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But wait a minute, isn't this...
0: Yeah, yes it is.
1: But I thought the old lady dropped it into the ocean in the air.
0: Well, baby, I went down and got it for you.

0: 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His name is
1: Mr. Doubleina, Mr. Bob Doubleina. Mr. Doubleina, Mr. Bob Doubleina. Mr.

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1: Go ahead.
0: I want to get into it, man, you know.
1: Go ahead.
0: Like a sex machine, man.
1: Yeah.
0: Moving, doing it, you know.
1: Yeah.
0: Can I count it off?
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